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4: Here's your river forecast. Overcast tonight with storms likely. Lows level off around 64. Southeast winds 8 to 15 miles an hour. Cloudy skies with a few peaks of sun. Tomorrow, thunderstorms likely. High temperatures reach up to 78. Partly cloudy tomorrow night. Slight chance of thunderstorms. Lows dip down to about 64. I'm meteorologist Eric Height on 94.9 and 99.1 The River. Currently, it's 77 degrees.
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4: Here's your river forecast. Overcast tonight with storms likely. Lows level off around 64. Southeast winds 8 to 15 miles an hour. Cloudy skies with a few peaks of sun. Tomorrow, thunderstorms likely. High temperatures reach up to 78. Partly cloudy tomorrow night. Slight chance of thunderstorms. Lows dip down to about 64. I'm meteorologist Derek Hite on 94.9 and 99.1 The River. Currently, it's 77 degrees.
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6: Here's your river forecast. Overcast tonight with storms likely. Lows level off around 64. Southeast winds 8 to 15 miles an hour. Cloudy skies with a few peaks of sun. Tomorrow, thunderstorms likely. High temperatures reach up to 78. Partly cloudy tomorrow night. Slight chance of thunderstorms. Lows dip down to about 64. I'm meteorologist Derek Hite on 94.9 and 99.1 The River. Currently, it's 77 degrees.
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5: Here's your river forecast. Chance of thunderstorms tonight, otherwise overcast skies. Lows dip down to about 64. Southeast winds 8 to 15 miles an hour. Thunderstorms likely tomorrow, highs around 78. Partly cloudy skies tomorrow night. Slight chance of thunderstorms. Lows dip down to about 64. I'm meteorologist Derek Hite on 94.9 and 99.1 The River. Right now, 76.
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5: Here's your river forecast. Chance of thunderstorms tonight, otherwise overcast skies. Lows dip down to about 64, southeast winds 8 to 15 miles an hour. Thunderstorms likely tomorrow, highs around 78. Partly cloudy skies tomorrow night. Slight chance of thunderstorms. Lows dip down to about 64. I'm meteorologist Derek Hite on 94.9 and 99.1 The River. Right now, 76.
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0: Don't you dare touch that dial, because like the song says, you are out of time. You're almost there, but don't panic. There's still more music to come before you're completely engulfed in the blissful embrace of that little light you see in the distance. Soon you'll be healed, forgiven, and refreshed, free from all trauma, pain, guilt, and shame. You may even forget your own name. 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
5: Here's your river forecast. Chance of thunderstorms tonight, otherwise overcast skies. Lows dip down to about 64, southeast winds 8 to 15 miles an hour. Thunderstorms likely tomorrow, highs around 78. Partly cloudy skies tomorrow night. Slight chance of thunderstorms. Lows dip down to about 64. I'm meteorologist Derek Height on 94.9 and 99.1 The River. Right now, 77.
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5: Here's your river forecast. Chance of thunderstorms tonight, otherwise overcast skies. Lows dip down to about 64, southeast winds 8 to 15 miles an hour. Thunderstorms likely tomorrow, highs around 78. Partly cloudy skies tomorrow night, slight chance of thunderstorms, lows dip down to about 64. I'm meteorologist Derek Hite on 94.9 and 99.1 The River. Currently, it's 71 degrees.
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3: Here's your river forecast. Chance of thunderstorms tonight, otherwise overcast skies. Lows dip down to about 64, southeast winds 8 to 15 miles an hour. Thunderstorms likely tomorrow, highs around 78. Partly cloudy skies tomorrow night, slight chance of thunderstorms, lows dip down to about 64. I'm meteorologist Derek Height on 94.9 and 99.1 The River. Right now, it's 76 degrees.
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0: here's your river forecast. Chance of thunderstorms tonight, otherwise overcast skies. Lows dip down to about 64, southeast winds 8 to 15 miles an hour. Thunderstorms likely tomorrow, highs around 78. Partly cloudy skies tomorrow night, slight chance of thunderstorms. Lows dip down to about 64. I'm meteorologist Derek Hite on 94.9 and 99.1 The River. Right now, it's 76 degrees.
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0: Here's your river forecast. Chance of thunderstorms tonight. Otherwise, overcast skies. Lows dip down to about 64. Southeast winds 8 to 15 miles an hour. Thunderstorms likely tomorrow. Highs around 78. Partly cloudy skies tomorrow night. Slight chance of thunderstorms. Lows dip down to about 64. I'm meteorologist Derek Hite on 94.9 and 99.1 The River. Right now, 74.
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0: Here's your river forecast. Chance of thunderstorms tonight. Otherwise, overcast skies. Lows dip down to about 64. Southeast winds 8 to 15 miles an hour. Thunderstorms likely tomorrow. Highs around 78. Partly cloudy skies tomorrow night. Slight chance of thunderstorms. Lows dip down to about 64. I'm meteorologist Derek Hite on 94.9 and 99.1 The River. Right now, 74.
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2: Here's your river forecast. Chance of thunderstorms overnight, otherwise overcast. Lowest level off around 64. Southeasterly winds 8 to 15 miles an hour. Storms likely Monday. High temperatures reach up to 78. Mainly cloudy skies expected. Slight chance of thunderstorms Monday night, 64. I'm meteorologist Derek Hite on 94.9 and 99.1 The River. Currently 73.
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2: Here's your river forecast. Chance of thunderstorms overnight, otherwise overcast. Lows level off around 64. Southeasterly winds 8 to 15 miles an hour. Storms likely Monday. High temperatures reach up to 78. Mainly cloudy skies expected. Slight chance of thunderstorms Monday night, 64. I'm meteorologist Derek Hite on 94.9 and 99.1 The River. 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

got it together, didn't we? We've definitely got our thing together, don't we, baby? 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I can easily feel myself slipping and slipping more and more away into that super world of my own. Nobody but you and me. We've got it together, baby.

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2: Here's your updated forecast brought to you by Quickstar, supporting local weather and communities across the state. Cloudy overnight with a chance for storms. Lows level off around 64. Southeast winds 8 to 15 miles an hour. Cloudy skies expected again Monday. Thunderstorms likely. Daytime highs approaching 77. I'm meteorologist Derek Height on 94.9 and 99.1 The River. Right now, 72.
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2: Here's your updated forecast brought to you by Quickstar, supporting local weather and communities across the state. Cloudy overnight with a chance for storms. Lows level off around 64. Southeast winds 8 to 15 miles an hour. Cloudy skies expected again Monday. Thunderstorms likely. Daytime highs approaching 77. I'm meteorologist Derek Height on 94.9 and 99.1 The River. 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

0: Here's your updated forecast brought to you by Quickstar, supporting local weather and communities across the state. Cloudy overnight with a chance for scattered storms. Lows level off around 64. Southeasterly winds 8 to 15 miles an hour. Overcast again Monday. Thunderstorms likely. Highs level off around 77. I'm meteorologist Derek Height on 94.9 and 99.1 The River. Right now, 71.
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1: Here's your updated forecast brought to you by Quickstar, supporting local weather and communities across the state. Cloudy overnight with a chance for scattered storms. Lows level off around 64. Southeasterly winds 8 to 15 miles an hour. Overcast again Monday. Thunderstorms likely. Highs level off around 77. I'm meteorologist Derek Height on 94.9 and 99.1 The River. Right now, 71.
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0: Here's your river forecast. Overcast overnight with a chance for scattered storms. Lows around 64. Southeasterly winds 8 to 15 miles an hour. Storms likely Monday. Highs level off around 77. Overcast. Chance for scattered storms Monday night. Lows around 66. Cloudy. I'm meteorologist Derek Kite on 94.9 and 99.1 The River. Currently, it's 70 degrees.
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0: here's your river forecast. Overcast overnight with a chance for scattered storms. Lows around 64. Southeasterly winds 8 to 15 miles an hour. Storms likely Monday. Highs level off around 77. Overcast. Chance for scattered storms Monday night. Lows around 66. Cloudy. I'm meteorologist Derek Kite on 94.9 and 99.1 The River. Currently, it's 70 degrees.
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0: Here's your river forecast. Overcast overnight with a chance for scattered storms. Lows around 64. Southeasterly winds 8 to 15 miles an hour. Storms likely Monday. Highs level off around 77. Overcast. Chance for scattered storms Monday night. Lows around 66. Cloudy. I'm meteorologist Derek Height on 94.9 and 99.1 The River. Currently, it's 68 degrees.
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0: Here's your river forecast. Overcast overnight with a chance for scattered storms. Lows around 64. Southeasterly winds 8 to 15 miles an hour. Storms likely Monday. Highs level off around 77. Overcast. Chance for scattered storms Monday night. Lows around 66. Cloudy. I'm meteorologist Derek Hite on 94.9 and 99.1 The River. Currently, it's 68 degrees.
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2: Here's your river forecast. Cloudy today with storms likely. High of 77, winds out of the southeast, 5 to 10 miles an hour. Cloudy skies expected again tonight. Chance for scattered thunderstorms, lows around 66. High temperatures reach up to 87. Tomorrow, partly cloudy with fog at times early. I'm meteorologist Derek Height on 94.9 and 99.1 The River. Right now, 68.
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2: Here's your river forecast. Cloudy today with storms likely. High of 77, winds out of the southeast, 5 to 10 miles an hour. Cloudy skies expected again tonight. Chance for scattered thunderstorms, lows around 66. High temperatures reach up to 87. Tomorrow, partly cloudy with fog at times early. I'm meteorologist Derek Height on 94.9 and 99.1 The River. 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

0: Good morning, that's from 1980 and Toto 99 on 99.1, 94.9, The River, KDHK, HD2, Decorah, and KDEC, 1240 AM, Decorah. Our high today, later on, looks like 79, and some showers and thunderstorms today. We'll get the complete weather forecast in just a few minutes after Darren Swenson's local news. Right now, 66 degrees here at the River Studio in downtown Waukon. 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
1: This is Radio Iowa. A Davenport couple is accused of locking their 10-year-old child in a bedroom for extended periods, denying them food, water, light, and bathroom access. KWQC-TV reports Andrew and Kelly Warrington faced multiple felony charges, including kidnapping, child endangerment, and neglect. The Ringgold County Sheriff says the body of 70-year-old Ronald Brown of West Des Moines was recovered Sunday at Sun Valley Lake. He is reported missing on Saturday. Rob Sand, the Democratic Party's nominee for governor, rallied with supporters last night in Des Moines, calling for an end to political polarization.
2: People in this state know that things are messed up, but it's not enough for us to just say, throw them out. That's a start. But we got to do better. I'm sick and tired of a politics that tells us that we should hate people that we love.
1: An Iowa Republican Party spokeswoman says Sand loves to talk about rising above the two-party system until it's time to campaign and share the stage with Democratic Party insiders. 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
0: 66 degrees here at the River Studio, and time for local news here at just after 6 o'clock. Darren Swenson with this report.
6: For the first time in a while, some area counties have returned to designations in the U.S. Drought Monitor, which was released last week. The majority of Houston County and the northeast corner of Fillmore County in Minnesota are currently in moderate drought. The southeast three quarters of Fillmore County, the southern portion of Houston County, and in Iowa, all of Howard and Chickasaw counties, the majority of Winnesheek, Allamakee, Fayette, and Clayton counties are currently being designated as abnormally dry. In Wisconsin, all of La Crosse County and the northwest corner of Vernon County are in moderate drought. And the majority of Crawford County and the southern portion of Grant counties are designated as abnormally dry. Two public hearings will be held at tonight's meeting of the Decorah School Board. The board will accept public comments on a solar energy lease and easement and on the updated 26-27 school year calendar. The board will also deal with matters for next school year, including district legal counsel, newspaper publication media, staff handbooks, and the master contract. The board will also consider the termination of the district's participation in the Crossroads Consortium Agreement. The meeting will begin at 5:30 at the Central Administration Office. The Decorah Planning and Zoning Commission will discuss several matters at its meeting tonight. The commission will hold discussion on a draft data center ordinance, an R5 planned unit development district preliminary plan for the former Sunflower Child Care Center property will be discussed. The commission will also hold joint discussions with the Decorah City Council regarding last mile delivery facilities and a joint discussion with the Historic Preservation Commission regarding C3 zoning changes. The meeting will begin at 5:30 at Decorah City Hall. The Allamakee County Board of Supervisors will discuss future courthouse projects at its meeting today. The supervisors will discuss an option to commit general fund dollars for future courthouse projects. The board will also consider a resolution to temporarily close a portion of the Ellingson Bridge Drive for a bridge replacement. The meeting will begin at 9 at the courthouse in Waukon. The Wenatchee County Board of Supervisors will discuss a solar update at today's meeting. John Nielsen will meet with the board to discuss a CSB solar update, and the supervisors will hold a CSB space discussion. Regular meetings will also be held with the county engineer and county attorney. The meeting will begin at 9:30 at the Courthouse Annex Building in Decorah. With news, I'm Darren Swenson.
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10: Here's your River Forecast. Cloudy today with storms likely. High of 77, winds out of the southeast, 5 to 10 miles an hour. Cloudy skies expected again tonight. Chance for scattered thunderstorms, lows around 66. High temperatures reach up to 87. Tomorrow, partly cloudy with fog at times early. I'm meteorologist Derek Height on 94.9 and 99.1 The River. Right now, it's 66 degrees.
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Good morning. 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Temperature now 66. Later this afternoon, 79 for the high. It's 12 after 6 with John Mayer.

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0: 94.9, 99.1, The River and Train. Good morning, 66 degrees. Later this afternoon, a high of 79. An Ohio family has stepped its way into the record books after sending a slinky down 53 stairs at a stadium. Joe and Christelle Lushinger, along with their 5-year-old son Axel, made the attempt at a stadium in Westerville, Ohio. Joe, a resident at the Yale School of Medicine, said the idea came from Axel, their son, who's currently obsessed with everything being the biggest or most extreme. And after discovering the previous Guinness World Record was 30 stairs, the family figured they could do it. They could top it, of course. Using a 6-inch rainbow slinky, they successfully reached 53 steps, smashing the mark, which was set in 2014. Nobody beat that since 2014 until now, really. But yeah, 53 stairs. So, hey, you too can find something to, you know, one of the world records to break, and voila, you can end up in the Guinness World Book of Records. There you go. It's time for Brownfield Dairy Update.
1: Dairy farms use June Dairy Month to showcase agriculture. I'm Larry Lee with the Brownfield Dairy Update. A spokesperson for Wisconsin's Dairy Checkoff says June Dairy Month gives people a chance to see firsthand where their food comes from. Tina Peterson with Dairy Farmers of Wisconsin tells Brownfield, families can go to a nearby dairy breakfast on the farm and talk to farmers.
2: Ask them the questions that you have about what they're doing to take care of their cows and their land, the water care practices that they do, and then see where that wonderful high-quality milk comes from and where it goes to for the products that you can locate in the grocery store.
1: Peterson says dairy breakfast events are scheduled all over the state this month.
2: 60 dairy farms plus. That doesn't even count all the community-wide organizations and people that are celebrating.
1: Peterson says there are some families that come back to the state every June to attend dairy breakfast events. Giovanni is investing more than $500 million to increase production capacity at its Western Michigan facility. Giovanni founder Hondi Ulakaya tells Brownfield having a strong supply of fresh milk and a dedicated workforce helped the company make the $567 million commitment.
3: Easily the companies will look at infrastructure and say, yeah, it's not going to work for us. You know, there's some advisor will say the pipes are not large enough, the wastewater is not big enough, or they're old, the resources are not good. Our thing is, okay, those are the ones that are missing. What are the things that is here that is really more valuable?
1: Chobani expects to grow its demand for milk more than 20-fold. Cash dairy prices were mostly lower except for butter on Friday at the Chicago Mercantile Exchange. Dry whey unchanged at 67 cents. 40-pound cheese blocks down 0.75 cents, 147 and a quarter. Barrels unchanged at 144. Butter up 1.25 cents to 169 and a quarter. Non-fat dry milk down 6.5 cents at 204 and a half. I'm Larry Lee with the Brownfield Dairy Update.
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0: shining star, the Manhattans, from 94.9 and 99.1 The River. I'm Josh Blake. Good morning. 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And if you have a Roku TV or just a smart TV and it's got either the TuneIn app or MyTuner, you can listen to us right on your TV without even having a radio. Yeah, you can listen right on TV. TuneIn or MyTuner. Right now, 67 degrees. Weather forecast on the way. Showers and thunderstorms kind of here and there. We'll get you updated on that. Music from Sarah McLachlan. And we'll get the ag business report as well here before 7 o'clock.
1: 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I'm Todd Kim. The PGA Tour Champions returns to Des Moines this week, and Principal Financial is celebrating two decades as title sponsor. What was once known as the Allianz Championship became the Principal Charity Classic in 2007. Principal Financial President and CEO Deanna Strable says the partnership has been a good one for the tournament and local charities.
2: We have garnered nearly $73 million over that 20-year time frame. We had a record $10.6 million last year. And if you go back 20 years ago, it was less than $600,000 in that year. So if you look at how we built on it and really continue to see it grow each and every year.
1: The opening round of the tournament is Friday at the Wakanda Club. Most of Sunday's baseball action washed out by rain. The exception, the Sioux City Explorers. They dropped a series finale in Winnipeg 4-3. 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
11: Here's your river forecast. Cloudy today with storms likely. High of 77, winds out of the southeast, 5 to 10 miles an hour. Cloudy skies expected again tonight. Chance for scattered thunderstorms. Lows around 66. High temperatures reach up to 87. Tomorrow, partly cloudy with fog at times early. I'm meteorologist Derek Height on 94.9 and 99.1 The River. Right now, it's 66 degrees.
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1: The music of your lifetime. Good morning, it's Monday. Yeah, welcome to a Monday back to work, right? 67 degrees, it's time for the Ag Business Report.
2: 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Corn and soybeans grinded lower to begin the week and then saw significant losses on Thursday and continued losses on Friday. We will hear more from Matt Bennett of AgMarket.net next.
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2: Matt Bennett is the CEO and co-founder of AgMarket.net, and he tells the Iowa Agribusiness Radio Network that Thursday's big price movement to the downside left producers feeling pessimistic to close the week.
4: It's not been a good week. I mean, as you know, I mean, these markets have just melted down. Before yesterday, really, soybeans had kind of hung in there really well. Yesterday was just kind of a gut punch, if you will. You know, we moved down and through the 200-day moving average, settled below it. Obviously, all of these corn contracts are well below all moving averages at this point and are testing, you know, contract lows.
2: He details some of the losses for the corn contracts.
4: Yeah, let's just take December corn, for instance. If you just go back, you know, a couple of weeks, you know, on the 20th of May, you know, we traded at 499 and a half, you know, and as you and I speak here, we're at 448.
2: One of the biggest drivers of the losses in the grains this week was a lack of follow-through from China after President Trump's visit to Beijing in May, says Bennett.
4: I do believe the funds, you know, wanted to hang out and see what happened with that meeting. That's what they did. The market stayed up here in the upper, you know, 5% of marketing over the last three years, and we had solid prices, and they said $17 billion worth of goods they're going to purchase. And I think the market was hopeful and maybe even expecting that we'd come out the next week and see some Chinese corn purchases, maybe some wheat purchases, maybe even some bean purchases.
2: You've been listening to Agribusiness Matters on the Iowa Agribusiness Radio Network.
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94.9, 99.1 The River. Did you know that humans put a man on the moon before putting wheels on luggage? Yeah. A single lightning bolt has enough energy to toast 100,000 slices of bread. And when scientists developed straight bananas in the 1960s, the public refused to buy them. And one more interesting thing this morning for your Monday. Jesse James issued his own press releases. Yeah, that was a long time ago. Here's Lovely the Band, 94.9 and 99.1 The River.

0: Good morning. 67 degrees here at the river. 94.9 and 99.1. Some showers and thunderstorms today. And our high 78. I could see some showers tonight as well. And then things start to heat up here by, well, even tomorrow, upper 80s and then into the 90s here Wednesday for a little while here. But right now, 66, not a bad morning out there. And we'll get you the forecast, complete weather details on the way after Darren's local news, which comes your way in about 2 minutes after this.
1: This is Radio Iowa. Democratic gubernatorial nominee Rob Sand called for an end to political polarization during a rally in Des Moines last night. Sand has based his campaign on an appeal to independents and Republicans, as well as Democrats.
2: Most importantly, because we are building a coalition not of red versus blue, but of the well-fed versus the fed up, right?
1: The chairman of the Democratic Governors Association joined Sand at the event. Andy Beshear has won 2 terms as governor in Kentucky, a state President Trump won by 30 points in 2024.
3: So I am living, breathing proof. The Democrats can win anywhere, and we should be fighting everywhere.
1: Trump won Iowa by 13 points in 2024, and Iowa Republicans hold a nearly 200,000 voter registration edge over Democrats. Sand ran unopposed in the Democratic primary and will face Republican nominee Zach Lane in the general election in November. 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
6: For the first time in a while, some area counties have returned to designations in the U.S. Drought Monitor, which was released last week. The majority of Houston County and the northeast corner of Fillmore County in Minnesota are currently in moderate drought. The southeast three quarters of Fillmore County, the southern portion of Houston County, and in Iowa, all of Howard and Chickasaw counties, the majority of Winnesheek, Allamakee, Fayette, and Clayton counties are currently being designated as abnormally dry. In Wisconsin, all of La Crosse County and the northwest corner of Vernon County are in moderate drought. And the majority of Crawford County and the southern portion of Grant counties are designated as abnormally dry. 2 public hearings will be held at tonight's meeting of the Decorah School Board. The board will accept public comments on a solar energy lease and easement and on the updated 26-27 school year calendar. The board will also deal with matters for next school year, including district legal counsel, newspaper publication, media, staff handbooks, and the master contract. The board will also consider the termination of the district's participation in the Crossroads Consortium Agreement. The meeting will begin at 5:30 at the Central Administration Office. The Decorah Planning and Zoning Commission will discuss several matters at its meeting tonight. The commission will hold discussion on a draft data center ordinance, an R5 planned unit development district preliminary plan for the former Sunflower Child Care Center property will be discussed. The commission will also hold joint discussions with the Decorah City Council regarding last mile delivery facilities and a joint discussion with the Historic Preservation Commission regarding C3 zoning changes. The meeting will begin at 5:30 at Decorah City Hall. The Allamakee County Board of Supervisors will discuss future courthouse projects at its meeting today. The supervisors will discuss an option to commit general fund dollars for future courthouse projects. The board will also consider a resolution to temporarily close a portion of the Ellingson Bridge Drive for a bridge replacement. The meeting will begin at 9 at the courthouse in Waukon. The Winnesee County Board of Supervisors will discuss a solar update at today's meeting. John Nielsen will meet with the board to discuss a CSB solar update, and the supervisors will hold a CSB space discussion. Regular meetings will also be held with the county engineer and county attorney. The meeting will begin at 9:30 at the Courthouse Annex Building in Decorah. With news, I'm Darren Swanson.
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12: Here's your River Forecast. Cloudy today with storms likely. High of 77, winds out of the southeast, 5 to 10 miles an hour. Cloudy skies expected again tonight. Chance for scattered thunderstorms, lows around 66. High temperatures reach up to 87. Tomorrow, partly cloudy with fog at times early. I'm meteorologist Derek Height on 94.9 and 99.1 The River. Currently 67.
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94.9, 99.1, The River. Good morning, Josh Blake. It's Monday, back to work. And Anna Kendrick and Cups.

0: We'll talk high school sports here in just a bit with Darren Swenson and a local sports update. And from Fox Sports as well, here's Alex Warren, Ordinary on the River.
1: They say the holy water's watered down, and this town's lost its faith. Our colors will fade eventually, so if our time is running out, day after day, we'll make the mundane a masterpiece. Oh my, my, oh my, my love, I take one look at you, you're taking me out.

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0: 94.9, 99.1, the river. Good morning. 67 degrees, heading towards about 78 later on this afternoon. Weather details in a little while here from Weatherology. Right now, the latest from Fox Sports.
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2: The San Francisco Giants won the Sunday night ball game in 10 innings at the Cubs 2-1. The Angels beat the Dodgers in L.A. 13-5. The Mets were 7-3 winners at San Diego. Atlanta won again 3-2 over Pittsburgh, and the Yankees moved into a virtual tie for first in the AL East with the Rays. Tampa Bay was beaten 4-1 at Miami, while the Yankees scored 5 runs in the bottom of the 8th to win 6-1 against Boston. Victories for Kansas City and Detroit, wins for Texas and Milwaukee, and the Cardinals won their 4 straight with 2 runs bottom of the 8th, 5-3 over the Reds, who've lost 4 in a row. Advancing to the College World Series, Texas, North Carolina, and Georgia. In the WNBA, wins for LA and Toronto. In the UFL spring football semifinals, victories for Louisville and DC. Denny Hamlin took the NASCAR race at Michigan. The IndyCar race near St. Louis went to Joseph Newgarden. A win at the U.S. Women's Open for Nelly Korda.
3: Caledonia's Avery Ogdahl was named to the AA All-Tournament team at the Minnesota State High School Softball Tournament, which concluded on Friday. The Warriors were the consolation champions in Class AA, and they ended their season with a 28-3 record. 6 area golfers have been named to the spring academic All-State team by the Iowa High School Golf Coaches Association. In Class 3A, on the boys' end of things, Tommy Sexton from Decorah. In the 3A girls' list, Olivia Princess from Decorah. And on the 2A girls' list, Zoe Meemert, Kenzie Mullers, and Kernan Ruppert of Crestwood, and Olivia Gertz of New Hampton. The Iowa Girls Coaches Association has released its all-region girls golf teams in Class 1A Region 4, Maya Lensing of South Wind, Class 2A Region 2, Ainsley Teeling of Crestwood, and Kirsten Nuss of New Hampton. Eric Olson was named the Class 2A Region 2 Coach of the Year from New Hampton. Also making the team in Class 2A Region 4, Taryn Mosier of North Fayette Valley and Devin Meyer of MFL Marmac. We'll have 2 baseball games on the radio from separate locations tonight. South Wind will travel to Turkey Valley for an Upper Iowa Conference doubleheader. We'll have game 1 of that doubleheader on the air with Randy Iverson beginning at 4 o'clock on 94.9 and 99.1 The River. And then Waukon will host North Fayette Valley in an Upper Iowa Conference doubleheader. We'll have game 2 of that game with Pat Wagner from Waukon on 94.9 and 99.1 The River and at RiverRadioFM.com. That's a look at sports for a Monday morning. I'm Darren Swenson.
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12: Here's your river forecast. Cloudy today with storms likely. High of 77, winds out of the southeast, 5 to 10 miles an hour. Cloudy skies expected again tonight. Chance for scattered thunderstorms, lows around 66. High temperatures reach up to 87. Tomorrow, partly cloudy with fog at times early. I'm meteorologist Derek Height on 94.9 and 99.1 The River. Currently 66.
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0: Are you good at typing? I'm pretty good at typing. Goes back to high school when I had typing. Well, if you'd like to improve your typing speed, there is a website you can do so. It's called 10 Fast Fingers. Offers a free and simple but popular online challenge. It gives you 1 minute to type as many words as possible without tripping over your fingers. Now, it also gives you a score based on words per minute and accuracy. Part of the site's appeal is its game-like scoring system, which rewards you for streaks of correctly typed words, while penalizing mistakes, which makes it weirdly addictive. Also, the best thing, users can compete in multiplayer typing races. How cool is that? You can compare results on leaderboards and even test their skills in multiple languages. A recent article in PC World points out that regular practice on this website, 10 Fast Fingers, is effective in helping improve their typing speed, making everyday tasks like, writing emails and documents more efficient. So if you're not the best typer or typist, or you just want to improve a little bit, get faster, more accurate, it's competitive, but go to 10fastfingers.com. Kind of an interesting website. Good morning. It's The River.
1: Corn and soybeans both starting the week off in the red. This is Market Matters on the Iowa Agribusiness Radio Network, brought to you by the Iowa State Fair. I'm Dustin Huffman. Corn futures 3 to 4 cents lower on the overnight. Soybeans 6 to 7 cents lower. We'll look at those numbers coming up here very shortly. Well, the markets saw Friday a corn drop of 7 cents and soybeans down 8 cents, while Kansas City wheat was up a half cent. Midwest crops are set up to receive rain for the next 2 weeks, and that will help early growth progress while putting continued pressure on prices. It's clear that the friendly crop growth weather is causing the corn, soybeans, and wheat markets to grind lower. That pressure doesn't go away in another two-week weather outlook. The big story late Friday was the funds cutting their net long corn position futures by over 102,000 contracts. The USDA releases its weekly export inspections report at 10, and the crop progress report comes out at 3 p.m. The Dow right now is down almost 700 points. The Asian markets are trading lower, as are European markets here as well. On the livestock side of things, cattle futures closed higher on Friday, but were well off their highs achieved during the day. Steady cash was a bit of a disappointment. Hog futures nearly retested the lows earlier this week, as a second case of New World screwworm has been found in the United States within 6 miles of the first discovery, and again, still does not pose any threat to the food supply, but does increase the burden on ranchers to increase their vigilance. Opening cattle calls can be steady to lower. Hogs look to be mixed. We'll look at the numbers next.
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1: July corn is down 3 3/4 at 413 3/4. December down 3.5 at 442.5. July beans down 7.5 at 1114 even. November new crop down 6 at 1131.5. Soy meal down $3.10 at 305.40. Soy oil 4 cents higher at 74.16. Chicago wheat down 1.25 at 578 3/4. Kansas winter wheat up 4 cents at 624 3/4. Kansas spring wheat 14.5 cents lower at 624.5. Minneapolis spring wheat up 1.25. That's at 620 3/4. That's Market Matters. I'm Dustin Huffman.
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1: 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I'm Josh Blake. 94.9, 99.1. Good morning. Here's Donna Lewis.

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0: Josh Blake and the Music of Your Lifetime continues after news and weather here at 8 o'clock and our high today of 78. A little warmer tomorrow as well. Right now, the Pledge of Allegiance on this Monday in Winnesee County Fair Queen Riley Averhoff and Princess Carly Eink. Take it away.
1: I pledge allegiance to the flag of the United States of America and to the republic for which it stands, one nation, under God, indivisible, with liberty and justice for all.
2: This is Radio Iowa. The National Weather Service has posted flood watches this morning for 28 counties across eastern, southeastern, and central Iowa, as forecasters say some areas may see another 2 to 3 inches of rain today. The body of a West Des Moines man who's reported missing on Saturday was found Sunday at Sun Valley Lake in Ringgold County. Ronald Brown was 70. Law officers across Iowa will be focusing this week on the state's move-over law. Tony Higgins with the Central Iowa Traffic Safety Task Force says many videos online show officers in other states almost getting hit during traffic stops.
3: And luckily, we haven't had any officers killed in the state of Iowa, but we have had 2 tow truck drivers in the state of Iowa killed because of someone not moving over.
2: Motorists are required to move over if there's an emergency vehicle on the roadside, as well as tow trucks, construction vehicles, or personal vehicles with the hazard lights blinking. Noncompliance could bring a $210 citation. 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
7: For the first time in a while, some area counties have returned to designations in the U.S. Drought Monitor, which was released last week. The majority of Houston County and the northeast corner of Fillmore County in Minnesota are currently in moderate drought. The southeast three quarters of Fillmore County, the southern portion of Houston County, and in Iowa, all of Howard and Chickasaw counties, the majority of Winneshiek, Allamakee, Fayette, and Clayton counties, are currently being designated as abnormally dry. In Wisconsin, all of La Crosse County and the northwest corner of Vernon County are in moderate drought, and the majority of Crawford County and the southern portion of Grant counties are designated as abnormally dry. 2 public hearings will be held at tonight's meeting of the Decorah School Board. The board will accept public comments on a solar energy lease and easement, and on the updated 26-27 school year calendar. The board will also deal with matters for next school year, including district legal counsel, newspaper publication, media, staff handbooks, and the master contract. The board will also consider the termination of the district's participation in the Crossroads Consortium Agreement. The meeting will begin at 5:30 at the Central Administration Office. The Decorah Planning and Zoning Commission will discuss several matters at its meeting tonight. The commission will hold discussion on a draft data center ordinance, an R5 planned unit development district preliminary plan for the former Sunflower Child Care Center property will be discussed. The commission will also hold joint discussions with the Decorah City Council regarding last mile delivery facilities and a joint discussion with the Historic Preservation Commission regarding C3 zoning changes. The meeting will begin at 5:30 at Decorah City Hall. The Allamakee County Board of Supervisors will discuss future courthouse projects at its meeting today. Supervisors will discuss an option to commit general fund dollars for future courthouse projects. The board will also consider a resolution to temporarily close a portion of the Ellingson Bridge Drive for a bridge replacement. The meeting will begin at 9 at the courthouse in Waukon. The Winnesee County Board of Supervisors will discuss a solar update at today's meeting. John Nielsen will meet with the board to discuss a CSB solar update, and the supervisors will hold a CSB space discussion. Regular meetings will also be held with the county engineer and county attorney. The meeting will begin at 9:30 at the Courthouse Annex Building in Decorah. With news, I'm Darren Swenson.
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14: Here's your river forecast. Cloudy today with storms likely. High of 77, winds out of the southeast, 5 to 10 miles an hour. Cloudy skies expected again tonight. Chance for scattered thunderstorms, lows around 66. High temperatures reach up to 87. Tomorrow, partly cloudy with fog at times early. I'm meteorologist Derek Height on 94.9 and 99.1 The River. Currently, it's 66 degrees.
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Beatles on 94.9, 99.1, The River. Good morning. Yes, it is Monday. Time to go to work, right? If you are retired, don't have to go to work, or just your day off because you worked all weekend. 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

0: 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It's time for the Brownfield opening markets.
1: Cash hogs are expected to open mixed. Hello, I'm Megan Grebner with this Brownfield market update. The trend for the cash hog market has been a slow start to the week, followed by a couple of solid days of business. There's no reason to think that changes this week. Processors have leverage because there are ample supplies of market-ready hogs, and they're controlling the pace of business. Global demand for U.S. pork has had some bright spots recently, but there are still lingering long-term concerns about its strength. Domestic demand could see a boost as summer grilling season is in full swing, and pork is a very competitively priced protein option in the retail space. Pork values closed sharply higher on Friday. Those were up $3.05 at $101.18. Loins, butts, picnics, and ribs were all sharply higher. Hams were also up. Bellies were sharply lower. Estimated hog slaughter was 473,000 head. That was up 1,000 on the week and up 36,000 on the year. And boxed beef finished the day mixed with fairly light demand for light offerings. Early on in the futures market, soybeans are lower on fund and technical selling. July contracts down 7.75 at 11.13.75. August beans down 7.5 at 11.18.5. Corn is lower on fund and technical selling. July corn's down 4 at 4.13.5. September corn down a nickel at 4.22. The wheat complex is mixed in Chicago. July wheat's up a half at 5.80.5. In Kansas City, July wheat's up 6.5 at 6.27.25. Live and feeder cattle are up solidly on fund and technical buying. August contracts up 42 at 2.42.07. October lives up 62 at 2.34.75. August feeders are up $1.85 at $3.55.75. Hogs are mixed on spread trade. July contracts up 162 at 101.42. August lean hogs up 127 at 98.50. I'm Megan Grebner for Brownfield.
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0: Well, some showers and thunderstorms likely today, a high of 78. Showers, thunderstorms tonight, mainly before 9 o'clock. Some patchy fog overnight as well with a cloudy sky, low 66. Tomorrow, we'll get to some sunshine, the high 89. The heat index values is going to be, they are going to be as high as 96. And then some showers possible again tomorrow night. Wednesday, some showers, good chance, and a high of 90 here in the tri-states.

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0: Music from Wynn Starks on 94.9 and 99.1 The River. Safe travels this morning. New study found that for women, the number one most dangerous driving distraction is kids in the car. Believe it or not. What came in second while driving? Very dangerous to put on makeup. Yeah, putting on makeup.
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After 10, the John Tesh Radio Show for a Monday. I'm Josh Blake, and right now it's Elton John, Kiki D, 94.9 and 99.1 The River.

0: This is Radio Iowa. The National Weather Service has posted flood watches this morning for 28 counties across eastern, southeastern, and central Iowa, as forecasters say some areas may see another 2 to 3 inches of rain today. The body of a West Des Moines man who's reported missing on Saturday was found Sunday at Sun Valley Lake in Ringgold County. Ronald Brown was 70. Law officers across Iowa will be focusing this week on the state's move-over law. Tony Higgins with the Central Iowa Traffic Safety Task Force says many videos online show officers in other states almost getting hit during traffic stops.
1: And luckily, we haven't had any officers killed in the state of Iowa, but we have had 2 tow truck drivers in the state of Iowa killed because of someone not moving over.
0: Motorists are required to move over if there's an emergency vehicle on the roadside, as well as tow trucks, construction vehicles, or personal vehicles with the hazard lights blinking. Noncompliance could bring a $210 citation. This is Radio Iowa.
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3: 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Filling in for News Director Darren Swenson, I'm Chanel Halverson. 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Meteorologist Brooke Hagenhoff is with the National Weather Service.
4: The most important thing is that with high heat, it's also some of the humidity that comes with it that can be the most dangerous. So as temperatures warm up and it becomes a little more humid, doing things to keep yourself safe, like taking breaks in the shade, wearing proper clothing.
3: Hagenhoff also stresses the importance of staying well hydrated. Hot and humid weather is predicted for our entire area throughout the week this week, particularly Tuesday and Wednesday, with heat indices in the 90s Tuesday and 95 to 100 degrees on Wednesday. With that local news update, filling in for Darren Swenson, I'm Chanel Halverson.
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7: Your river forecast. Highs level off around 77 today under overcast skies with storms likely. Easterly winds 5 to 10 miles an hour. Overcast skies with fog tonight. Chance for scattered storms. Lows level off around 66. A blend of clouds and sun with fog in spots early tomorrow. Daytime highs approaching 87. I'm meteorologist Derek Kite on 94.9 and 99.1 The River. Right now, 68.
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0: 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It's Intelligence for Your Life. I am your host. My name is John Tesh. I have some good news. If you lose your wallet, you'll probably get it back, especially if it has a bunch of money in it. Listen to this. This comes from new research in the journal Science. Their experiment involved more than 17,000, quote, lost wallets that were planted in over 300 cities around the world. Researchers kept track of how often somebody contacted the wallet's owner. Each wallet contained a grocery list, a key, and three business cards with the same mail name and email address. Some wallets contained no money. Others had money ranging from $13 to $90. What happened? Wallets with no cash were returned 40% of the time. With just $13 in local currency, wallets were returned over half the time, 50% of the time. And the more money the wallet contained, the likelier it was that it would be returned. So when a wallet had $90, there was a 72% chance it would be returned to its owner. And the wallets containing keys were also more likely to be returned than ones without keys. The researchers say this proves that people are looking out for each other and that people don't want to think of themselves as thieves. Duke University behavioral psychologist Dan Ariely says it feels like stealing when there's money in the wallet. That becomes hard to rationalize because people want to keep a positive moral view of themselves.
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0: Coming up, I'm going to tell you about a new approach for treating depression. It's not about reducing negative emotions. It focuses on feeling good. Researchers say the results are powerful, and it's something we can all do, whether we are depressed or not. Don't miss

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1: Soybeans, corn, and hogs are mixed. Cattle are up. Hello, I'm Megan Grebner with your commodity market update on Brownfield. Speed wins. That's why Sign is focused on delivering higher yielding genetics faster than the competition, and why they've released more new Enlist D3 lines than any other company. Stein has yield. Soybeans are mixed on spread trade. The USDA reported a sale of 264,000 metric tons of beans to unknown destinations for the 2026-2027 marketing year. The market's also looking to this afternoon's crop conditions update from the USDA and Thursday's production numbers. Corn is mixed on spread trade. The USDA had a flash sale of 103,000 metric tons of corn to Japan. The market's also looking ahead to this afternoon's crop conditions update and production numbers. July corn's up 3/4 at 418 and a quarter. September corn is unchanged at 427. The wheat complex is mixed mostly higher. U.S. wheat prices are keeping it at a disadvantage on the global market. The trade is also monitoring escalations in the Middle East, which sent crude prices higher. In Chicago, July wheat's up 4 3/4 at 584 3/4. September wheat up 3 3/4 at 596 1/2. In Kansas City, July wheat's up 7 1/2 at 628 1/4. And in Minneapolis, July wheat's up 2 at 621 1/2. Live and feeder cattle are mostly higher on tight, ready numbers. The trade is also monitoring news from New World screwworm cases in Texas. August lives are down 15 at 241.50. October lives up 17 at 234.30. August feeder cattle are up $1.02 at 354.92. Hogs are mixed, mostly higher on spread trade. The market's also monitoring demand. July lean hogs up 95 at 99.75. August lean hogs up 90 at 98.12. I'm Megan Grebner for Brownfield.
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0: This is John Tesh on The River, 94.9 and 99.1 FM. All right, my friends, when it comes to strengthening your brain power, we now know playing board games will really do the trick. According to scientists now from the Cleveland Clinic, spending 20 minutes a day playing board games helps your brain behave like it's 12 years younger. Whoa, that's because games stimulate the release of the brain protein BDNF, which is like Miracle-Gro for brain cells. And studies have shown a link between an increase in BDNF production and a better mood, stronger memory, lower risk for Alzheimer's. To that end, listen to this, Hasbro, which makes board games, of course, has retooled some of their classic games so that aging doesn't get in the way of older adults enjoying them. Their new versions of Scrabble, Trivial Pursuit, and the Game of Life feature several age-inclusive components like bigger play pieces that are easier to grasp, larger wording on the boards, and reworked content that's more relatable to older adults. For example, Trivial Pursuit Generations has new questions segmented by demographics. This is awesome. So if a whole family is playing, there'll be questions for the greatest generation, baby boomers, Gen X, millennials, and Gen Z.
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5: Here's your river forecast. Highs level off around 77 today under overcast skies with storms likely. Easterly winds 5 to 10 miles an hour. Overcast skies with fog tonight. Chance for scattered storms. Lows level off around 66. A blend of clouds and sun with fog in spots early tomorrow. Daytime highs approaching 87. I'm meteorologist Derek Height on 94.9 and 99.1 The River. Right now, 68.
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4: Here's your river forecast. Highs level off around 77 today under overcast skies with storms likely. Easterly winds 5 to 10 miles an hour. Overcast skies with fog tonight. Chance for scattered storms. Lows level off around 66. A blend of clouds and sun with fog in spots early tomorrow. Daytime highs approaching 87. I'm meteorologist Derek Kite on 94.9 and 99.1 The River. Currently 69.
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0: This is John Tesh on the River, 94.9 and 99.1 FM. Well, this is good news for me and my wife, Connie, because we've become vegetarians and also on that crazy ketogenic diet. So we eat a lot of cauliflower, and apparently it's a great way to boost your memory. Whether it's raw or cooked, eating cauliflower for just 1 week can improve our memory by a full 28%. I'm sure my wife is still waiting for it to work on me. This is according to a study in the journal Phytochemistry. Listen, no joking. The reason is because the compounds in cauliflower, called glucosinolates, raise the brain's production of memory-boosting neurotransmitters and speed up the breakdown of cellular waste that tries to slow down brain function. Remember this, and so will I. A little cauliflower a day can keep forgetfulness at bay.
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6: My name is John Tesh, grateful to be your host for the stuff we call Intelligence for your life. And yes, I am learning right along with you. And experts are now saying if you want to start working out more, tell yourself, I'm an exerciser or I'm a runner, instead of telling yourself, I'm going to exercise or I'm going to run. According to the journal Self and Identity, when people used that strategy, they were better at sticking to an exercise regimen. That's because you're giving yourself an identity, not just a command. I can't wait to talk to Gabe about this. He's all about this. This makes you feel like exercising is part of who you are. It's your identity. It also makes you feel like you belong to a community of exercisers or runners. Feeling that you're a part of an active tribe makes you more motivated to keep up. If you want to start working out more, tell yourself, I'm an exerciser or I'm a runner. Instead of saying, I'm going to exercise.
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5: Here's your river forecast. Highs level off around 77 today under overcast skies with storms likely. Easterly winds 5 to 10 miles an hour. Overcast skies with fog tonight. Chance for scattered storms. Lows level off around 66. A blend of clouds and sun with fog in spots early tomorrow. Daytime highs approaching 87. I'm meteorologist Derek Kite on 94.9 and 99.1 The River. Currently 69.
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2: All right, my friends, if your mornings feel rushed and chaotic, I have an idea that may help. Forget having a morning routine and try an opening shift instead. It's called an opening shift because it's inspired by how retail workers prep a store before customers walk in. So the goal here is to set the tone for your day early so everything else runs smoothly. So instead of rolling out of bed and reacting to everything coming at you, an opening shift is a short, intentional checklist that gets your space and your head prepared. It can be as simple as making your bed, drinking a glass of water, and stepping outside for a few minutes of sunlight. Or if you have more time, do a stretching routine. Write in your journal for 10 intentional minutes and quietly sip your coffee without your phone. But whatever you do, don't hit snooze. Motivational expert Mel Robbins says you're going to start your day scrambled and frantic trying to catch up, and that stress will stick with you the rest of the day. But when you stack up a few small wins early, you build momentum. And that turns your morning from something you survive into something that will propel you forward. That's it. The opening shift.
3: Intelligence for your life.
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0: This is Radio Iowa. Democratic nominee for Governor Rob Sand is picking Dave Mulbauer as his running mate. Mulbauer is a Crawford County supervisor who raises cattle and hogs on a farm near Manila. He says the campaign's about public service, not politics. The Republican nominee for Governor Zach Lane hasn't yet named his pick for a lieutenant. Iowa ranks 10th in the nation on the new Kids Count report, down from 9th last year, based on indicators of child well-being, from education to health to community factors. Ann Disher, executive director of Common Good Iowa, says she's concerned some categories are trending downwards, like education, where Iowa fell below the national average.
1: On preschool participation, Iowa ranks 26th. On fourth grade reading, Iowa ranks 32nd. On eighth grade math, we rank 24th. And on high school graduation, where we used to be top in the nation, we rank 26th.
0: Disher says Iowa is still better than average on many of the 16 indicators, but she says the trends are not promising. 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
4: 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Filling in for News Director Darren Swenson, I'm Chanel Halverson. 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Meteorologist Brooke Hagenhoff is with the National Weather Service.
5: The most important thing is that with high heat, it's also some of the humidity that comes with it that can be the most dangerous. So as temperatures warm up and it becomes a little more humid, doing things to keep yourself safe, like taking breaks in the shade, wearing proper clothing.
4: Hagenhoff also stresses the importance of staying well hydrated. Hot and humid weather is predicted for our entire area throughout the week this week, particularly Tuesday and Wednesday, with heat indices in the 90s Tuesday and 95 to 100 degrees on Wednesday. With that local news update, filling in for Darren Swenson, I'm Chanel Halverson.
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8: Here's your river forecast. Overcast this afternoon with storms likely. High of 77, east winds 5 to 10 miles an hour. Cloudy again tonight, chance for storms, lows level off around 65. Cloudy skies with a few peaks of sun, with fog early tomorrow. High temperatures reach up to 86. I'm meteorologist Derek Hite on 94.9 and 99.1 The River. Currently 69.
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1: Okay, so when something upsetting happens to you, how do you react most times? Well, if you're like most people, you either try to push down those negative feelings or you let them overtake you. This happens to me both ways. Well, here's something to try instead from Dr. David Fessel, who's an executive coach at the University of Michigan. Next time you feel overwhelmed by a negative emotion, try saying these five words to yourself. A part of me feels blank. And then fill in the blank with whatever your emotion is. A part of me feels blank. It calms negative emotions by giving you more perspective on the situation, because at any given time, all of us are feeling several different emotions at once, right? So let's say you're out to dinner with two friends. They're talking to each other more than they're talking to you. And, you know, rationally, it's because they haven't seen each other in a while, but you still feel left out. So say to yourself, a part of me feels jealous. This allows you to acknowledge how you're feeling while also seeing the situation more rationally, because you may also feel understanding of the situation. You may also feel happy to be a part of this dinner. So next time you're feeling a powerful emotion, use that phrase. It works. A part of me feels blank. Seeing your negative emotion as just one part of your experience makes it more manageable. Now try it.

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8: Great piece from the Journal of Vocational Behavior says that for a confidence boost, all we need to do is lean into the hobbies we enjoy.
7: Oh, yeah.
8: That could be doing crosswords, playing piano, or taking dance classes. They said, the Journal folks said that spending time on hobbies gives you an increased sense of self-efficacy, meaning that you feel like you can tackle any challenge head on. It makes us feel more confident and capable in every area of our lives, just working on our hobbies.
7: You need a part of your day, and hobbies are the sort of way that we carve this out, but you need a part of your day where you have complete agency over it. That means like a part of your day where you get to decide how much you're going to spend on, how much mental energy you're going to spend on a task, how much of your time you're going to focus on something. If you don't have that, that creates a feeling of powerlessness. It makes you feel overwhelmed. But if you could just have like an hour, maybe 2 hours a day, where you're like, this is me. This is what I'm doing. It's a hobby. It's reading. It's exercise. Whatever that thing is, but it's your time. That goes so far for your mental health.
8: Bottom line, for a confidence boost, just lean in.

0: I'm John Tesh. We're coming back with all the information you need to live a better life.
1: A slow start for direct cash cattle business and cash hogs are higher at midday. Hello, I'm Megan Grebner with the Roundfield Livestock Market Report. Direct cash cattle trade activity is off to a typically quiet start to the week as buyers and sellers are busy preparing for the week ahead. Bids and asking prices have yet to surface and significant trade volume isn't expected until later in the week. Last week, Southern live deals ranged from $255 to $258, mostly $256 to $258, $1 lower to $1 higher than the prior week's weighted averages. Dress deals in the north had a full range of $401 to $410, but were at mostly $405, which was steady with the previous week's weighted average basis in Nebraska. Box beef was mixed at midday with light and moderate demand for solid offerings. Choice down 67 cents at $3.9203. Select was 99 cents higher at $3.8368. In South Dakota last week, feeder steers were steady to $5 higher with instances of $10 higher. Heifers were mostly steady in a narrow comparison. The USDA says demand was very good for steers and heifers and the market was very active. There continues to be long strings of yearlings offered. Medium and large one feeder steer, 650 to 694 pounds, brought $457.50 to $478. Medium and large one feeder heifers, 652 to 695 pounds, brought $371.50 to $424. Cash hogs are higher at midday with solid negotiated purchases. Processors are off to a more aggressive start than usual in their procurement efforts. Global demand for U.S. pork has had some bright spots recently, but there are still lingering long-term concerns about its strength. Domestic demand could see a boost as summer grilling season is in full swing, and pork is a very competitively priced protein in the retail space. Barrels and gilts at the National Daily Direct are up $1.83 with a weighted average of 96.01. The Iowa Minnesota was 96 cents higher with a weighted average of 96.12. The Western Corn Belt up 45 cents with a weighted average of 96.01. Butcher hog prices at the Midwest cash markets are lower, down $2 at $62. And pork values are lower at midday, down 42 cents at $100.76. But loins and picnics were all sharply lower. I'm Megan Grebner, Brownfield Ag News.
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8: Here's your river forecast.
7: overcast this afternoon with storms likely. High of 77. East winds 5 to 10 miles an hour. Cloudy again tonight. Chance for storms. Lows level off around 65. Cloudy skies with a few peaks of sun. With fog early tomorrow, high temperatures reach up to 86. I'm meteorologist Derek Hite on 94.9 and 99.1 The River. Currently, 69.
8: The water is always smooth on the river. 94.9 and 99.1 FM and 100.5 HD2.

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1: So have you heard about the silent walking trend? This is all about taking a daily walk without your phone to distract you. You're just alone with your thoughts. You don't even bring your dog or a friend with you. Clinical psychologist Juanita Guerra says silent walking is an easy way to disconnect from all the noise and chaos in our busy world and connect to your core self. And when you do that, silent walking can transform exercise into a personal meditation session. Now, a lot of people find being alone with their thoughts unbearable. A study found that people would rather receive electric shocks than be alone with their thoughts. But the truth is, walking actually makes it more pleasant to spend time with ourselves. A study from Penn State University finding that when people are moving and being mindful at the same time, their moods, energy, and stress levels improve dramatically.

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7: Here's your river forecast. Overcast this afternoon with storms likely. High of 77. East winds 5 to 10 miles an hour. Cloudy again tonight. Chance for storms. Lows level off around 65. Cloudy skies with a few peaks of sun. With fog early tomorrow, high temperatures reach up to 86. I'm meteorologist Derek Hite on 94.9 and 99.1 The River. Currently, 69.
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I'm Kathy Ray. Coming up, Christopher Cross, Tracy Chapman, and now Sabrina Carpenter.

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0: Lionel Richie on 94.9 99.1 The River. And happening this weekend, beginning on Thursday, is the Lansing Liberty Ride. And what a great, it's a motorcycle rally. 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
0: Your afternoon forecast with the river, a chance of a shower or thunderstorm. And tonight, scattered showers and thunderstorms, patchy fog, otherwise cloudy, and a low around 65. Tomorrow, areas of fog in the early morning, partly sunny, a high of 86. So Wednesday, showers, possibly a thunderstorm in the afternoon, a high near 90 and breezy. Right now it is 77 with the Pointer Sisters.

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0: 2 o'clock, you're listening to 94.9 99.1 The River. And coming up, we have our forecast as well as Go West, Gilbert O'Sullivan and Michael Jackson.
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1: Here's your river forecast. High of 74 this afternoon under overcast skies with thunderstorms likely. East winds 5 to 10 miles an hour. Cloudy skies expected with fog tonight. Slight chance of thunderstorms. Lows dip down to about 65. High temperatures reach up to 86 tomorrow. I'm meteorologist Derek Hite on 94.9 and 99.1 The River. Currently, it's 69 degrees.
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0: 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So are you thinking about taking a break from social media? Well, a new review suggests a digital detox may not improve your mood as much as you'd expect. Researchers analyzed 10 studies involving more than 4,600 people who took social media breaks ranging from 1 day to a month. They actually found no significant changes in happiness, negative emotions, or life satisfaction. But experts do say there may still be a benefit to taking a break from social media if you think it will be helpful. Rather than quitting entirely, they suggest focusing on mindful, intentional use and maybe using a timer that limits your time spent scrolling on certain apps. Interesting. Or for a guaranteed mental health boost, just stop reading the comments.
1: Soybeans, cattle, and hogs were lower. Corn was mostly lower. Hello, I'm Megan Grebner with your commodity market update on Brownfield. Plant your potential and harvest your reality with Stein. Turn potential into reality by planting the best genetics from Stein and leveraging the extensive knowledge of their agronomic experts. Stein has yield. Soybeans were lower on fund and technical selling. The USDA did report a sale of 264,000 metric tons of soybeans to unknown destinations for the 2026-2027 marketing year. The market's also looking ahead to crop conditions updates from the USDA and a look at Thursday's production numbers. July beans down 5 3/4 at 11:15 3/4. August beans down 4 3/4 at 11:21 1/4. Corn was mixed mostly lower on fund and technical selling. The USDA did report a sale of 103,000 metric tons of corn to Japan. The USDA updates crop conditions this afternoon. July corn was up 1 1/4 at 4:18 3/4. September corn up a half at 4:27 1/2. The wheat complex was mixed. U.S. wheat prices do keep it at a competitive disadvantage on the global market. July wheat in Chicago was up 3 1/4 at 5:83 1/4. September wheat up 3 at 5:95 3/4. In Kansas City, July wheat was up 9 at 6:29 3/4. And in Minneapolis, July wheat down 1 1/2 at 6:18. Live and feeder cattle were lower on fund and technical selling. The market's also been monitoring news of additional cases of New World screwworm. August lives down 492 at 236.72. October lives down 477 at 229.35. August feeders were down 320 at 350.70. Hogs were lower on fund and technical selling. July lean hogs down $1.42 at 97.37. August lean hogs down 107 at 96.15. I'm Megan Grebner for Brownfield.
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0: Afternoon forecast with the river. Showers and possibly a thunderstorm this afternoon. Tonight, scattered showers and thunderstorms. Otherwise, mostly cloudy, a low of 65. Tomorrow, areas fog in the morning. Partly sunny, 86. And Wednesday, showers and possibly a thunderstorm in the afternoon. High near 90 and breezy. It is 77 now with the Heights.
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6: Here's your river forecast. High of 74 this afternoon under overcast skies with thunderstorms likely. East winds 5 to 10 miles an hour. Cloudy skies expected with fog tonight. Slight chance of thunderstorms. Lows dip down to about 65. High temperatures reach up to 86 tomorrow. I'm meteorologist Derek Hite on 94.9 and 99.1 The River. Currently, it's 69 degrees.
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That's Rod Stewart and Ronald Easley on the river, and we'll talk a Florida man going nuclear, but first, Niall Horan. I love

0: 94.9 99 won the river. In Florida, a man is under arrest after authorities say he tried to sell a stolen radioactive device on Facebook Marketplace. Investigators say they got a tip about the listing in late May. The device, a moisture density gauge used in construction, contains a small amount of radioactive material and is strictly regulated. Troopers set up a meeting with the seller, but when he didn't show, they went to his home. Using specialized equipment, they detected radiation from outside the house and later found the device inside. Now, officials say the equipment worth up to $20,000 was still intact and safely recovered. Now, the 24-year-old Marco Antonio Benitez Jr. is now facing charges, including grand theft and illegal possession of a radiation device. And authorities say mishandling the device could have posed serious health risks, including radiation exposure. Huh. Florida man went nuclear. Now your Brownfield report.
1: A quiet Monday for direct cash cattle business, and cash hogs finished the day sharply higher. Hello, I'm Megan Grebner with this Brownfield market update. Direct cash cattle trade activity had a very quiet start to the week. That's pretty typical. Show lists are mixed, higher in Kansas, somewhat lower in Texas, and lower in Nebraska and Colorado. Bids and asking prices didn't surface Monday. Significant trade volumes likely going to hold out until later in the week. Cash hogs finished the day higher with a very light negotiated run. Barrows and gilts at the National Daily Direct were up $2.26 with a weighted average of 96.11. The Iowa Minnesota was 99 cents higher with a weighted average of 96.18. And the Western Corn Belt closed 61 cents higher with a weighted average of 96.11. Prices at the Eastern Corn Belt were not reported due to confidentiality. Pork values finished the day sharply lower, down $2.72 at 98.46. I'm Megan Grebner for Brownfield.
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0: It is time now for our history lesson, starting in 1824. That is when the washing machine was patented by Noah Cushing. In 1948, the Milton Berle Show debuted on NBC as a Texaco Star Theater, with Berle originally a guest host before later becoming the permanent star. 1950, the Boston Red Sox set the major league record for runs scored by one team as they destroyed the St. Louis Browns 29-4 at Fenway Park. 1963, a drive against cigarette smoking was opened by the American Heart Association, the first voluntary public agency to do so. 1966, pro football reached a merger agreement under which the NFL and the AFL would be joined into one league with two divisions, the NFC and the AFC. The merger also created the yearly championship that we now call the Super Bowl, with the first one played in 1967. In 1969, a baseball legend, Mickey Mantle's number 7, was retired by the New York Yankees on Mickey Mantle Day at Yankee Stadium. 1995, Mickey Mantle also received a liver transplant at a Dallas hospital. He died of cancer 2 months later. And that is your history on this date. Coming up, your forecast.
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1: What's the key to a loving, long-lasting relationship? 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And there's no stronger way of becoming intertwined with your significant other than by merging your finances. Couples in serious relationships who combined their finances felt more harmonious, more committed, more satisfied with their relationship, and they had more common goals. 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For example, they used inclusive words like we, us, and our instead of individualistic words. They also frequently used so-called affiliation words like agree, connect, and kindness. Bottom line, pooling your money can create a much stronger, happier relationship. I'm John Tesh with today's Intelligence for Your Life Minute.
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0: Your afternoon forecast with the river, showers, and possibly a thunderstorm. Tonight, scattered showers, thunderstorms, otherwise, mostly cloudy and a low of 65. Tomorrow, areas of fog in the morning, partly sunny and a high near 86. And Wednesday, a high near 90, breezy with a chance of showers or a thunderstorm in the afternoon. And right now, it is 77 with Hall & Oates.

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6: Here's your River Forecast. Slight chance of thunderstorms with fog in spots tonight. Otherwise, cloudy skies expected. Low is dipped down to about 65. Winds out of the northeast, around 5 miles an hour. Daytime highs approaching 86. With fog in spots early tomorrow, cloudy skies expected. Lows around 70 tomorrow night. Chance of thunderstorms. I'm meteorologist Derek Kite on 94.9 and 99.1 The River. Right now, 69.
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4: Here's your river forecast. Slight chance of thunderstorms with fog in spots tonight. Otherwise, cloudy skies expected. Low is dipped down to about 65. Winds out of the northeast, around 5 miles an hour. Daytime highs approaching 86. With fog in spots early tomorrow, cloudy skies expected. Lows around 70 tomorrow night. Chance of thunderstorms. I'm meteorologist Derek Kite on 94.9 and 99.1 The River. Right now, 69.
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0: Radio, Iowa. Des Moines police say an 8-year-old boy has died after being hit by a truck. Police say the child was riding a bicycle through the parking lot at a Des Moines apartment complex when he was hit just before noon. Governor Kim Reynolds has signed an executive order creating a new Iowa Office of Outdoor Recreation within the Iowa Tourism Office. Iowa Economic Development Authority Director Debbie Durham says the new office will support long-term planning and help communities find funding and regional partners for projects.
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3: 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Filling in for news director Darren Swenson, I'm Janelle Halverson. About 80 Iowa National Guard soldiers are preparing to leave in July for a year-long deployment in Europe. Radio Iowa's O.K. Henderson reports.
4: The Iowa National Guard says the soldiers are part of the 734th Regional Support Group that's based at the Camp Dodge Training Center in Johnston. The Iowa National Guard's Adjutant General says the deployment highlights the critical role Iowa soldiers play in supporting global security and strengthening alliances abroad. The group will be in the Baltic region supporting soldiers from the U.S. and other countries who are part of NATO forces defending Ukraine and other European nations against Russia.
3: Earlier on Monday, Latvia's military announced two NATO fighter jets shot down a drone that entered the country's airspace. Rob Sand, the Democratic Party's candidate for governor, has picked a Western Iowa farmer as his running mate. Radio Iowa O.K. Henderson reports.
4: Sand has chosen Dave Mulbauer, a Crawford County supervisor who raises cattle and hogs on a farm near Manila, as his running mate. Sand will ask delegates to the Iowa Democratic Party state convention this Saturday to officially nominate Mulbauer as the party's pick for lieutenant governor.
3: With that look at news, I'm Janelle Halverson, filling in for Darren Swenson.
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6: Here's your river forecast. Slight chance of thunderstorms with fog in spots tonight. Otherwise, cloudy skies expected. Low is dipped down to about 65. Winds out of the northeast around 5 miles an hour. Daytime highs approaching 86 with fog in spots early tomorrow. Cloudy skies expected. Lows around 70 tomorrow night. Chance of thunderstorms. I'm meteorologist Derek Height on 94.9 and 99.1 The River. Right now, 69.
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6: Here's your river forecast. Slight chance of thunderstorms with fog in spots tonight. Otherwise, cloudy skies expected. Low is dipped down to about 65. Winds out of the northeast, around 5 miles an hour. Daytime highs approaching 86. With fog in spots early tomorrow, cloudy skies expected. Lows around 70 tomorrow night. Chance of thunderstorms. I'm meteorologist Derek Kite on 94.9 and 99.1 The River. Right now, 69.
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4: Here's your river forecast. Slight chance of thunderstorms with fog in spots tonight. Otherwise, cloudy skies expected. Low is dipped down to about 65. Winds out of the northeast, around 5 miles an hour. Daytime highs approaching 86. With fog in spots early tomorrow, cloudy skies expected. Lows around 70 tomorrow night. Chance of thunderstorms. I'm meteorologist Derek Hite on 94.9 and 99.1 The River. Right now, 69.
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9: Here's your river forecast. Slight chance of thunderstorms with fog in spots tonight. Otherwise, cloudy skies expected. Low is dipped down to about 65. Winds out of the northeast, around 5 miles an hour. Daytime highs approaching 86. With fog in spots early tomorrow, cloudy skies expected. Lows around 70 tomorrow night. Chance of thunderstorms. I'm meteorologist Derek Kite on 94.9 and 99.1 The River. Right now, 69.
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